0: Love Night, sua melhor companhia.
1: But I don't understand why. See, it's burning me to hold on to this. I know this is something I gotta do, but that don't mean I want to. What I'm trying to say is that

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1: 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Put your hands in the air. Give me all your money.
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1: You can't touch this. You can't touch this. You can't touch this.

to have that special someone right by my side. It may be all just a dream, but one day she'll come along. And when she does, I will fill her with all my joy. I will give her all the love. So wherever you are,